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1: Hi, this is Ben Lowell, and welcome to Back to the Bible Canada with Dr. John Neufeld. Well, today we conclude our series, Danger from Within, with a message.

Now, this wording, without spot or blemish, seems to be the exact opposite of the false teachers that Peter spoke of in 2 Peter. You might remember 2 Peter 2:13. He called the false teachers blots and blemishes. See, those words indicate that false teachers didn't care about their own personal sins. They just kept sinning. Peter wants his readers to strive towards holiness. Strive to overcome every sin in your life. Make it your passion. Always giving intense effort to constantly fight every tendency towards sin. And in the case where you might be sinning but not aware of it, once you become aware of it, repent. Seek to defeat that sin. It's not just Peter that speaks this way. Paul did as well. 1 Thessalonians 3:13, he speaks of establishing our hearts blameless in holiness at the coming of our Lord Jesus. And so let's make it our aim, my brothers and sisters, that the sin that so easily clings to us would be removed from us through the means of grace that God has provided. What means has God provided? He provided

0: But then we come to this writing by none other than the Apostle Peter. Peter says, look, I know that there are a community of people, 12 of them, maybe it's 13. They are the Lord's apostles. And he said so in 2 Peter 3 verse 2, where he speaks about the prophets of the Old Testament. And then he speaks about your apostles, that is, the ones directly trained and chosen by Jesus to write down the truth of God for the benefit of the church. Now here's a passage that we've just read. Peter goes even further. He says, when Paul, who is an apostle, because he was directly chosen and trained by Jesus himself, when he writes, he's writing scripture. Now that idea was there at the very start of the church.
1: Life has a way of wearing us thin. The demands, the waiting, the weight of things.

the same thing as well. Indeed, it would be deceitful for anyone to say that today. Rather, what Paul and Peter are saying is that there's something unique about the apostles shared by no one else. The apostles never wrote on their own accord. They were taught directly by Jesus, and the Holy Spirit superintended everything they wrote so that what they said was exactly what Christ wanted said. And Peter says that Paul writes according to the wisdom that was given him. And then he adds, that's the case in all of his letters. You know, we who read his letters today should know that's true of every letter we have. You know, we also know that both Paul and Peter were martyred at approximately the same time, you know, in the city of Rome. So we have then every reason to believe that it's quite likely that when Peter said these words, all 13 letters of Paul

they're lawless men. These people are known by their conduct. They disobey. They ignore the law of God, even though Peter has made this point before, he reemphasizes it here. But what really catches our eye is that last phrase in verse 17. Peter doesn't want us to lose our stability. Other translations say, lose our secure position. The original means that we should not be moved from a place of safety. There's an old painting I'm aware of. It depicts Jacob's ladder and the many saints that are climbing up it to heaven. But around the ladder are demons, and they're depicted as dragging one climber after another off the ladder and carrying them off to the land of the damned. And while that old painting may strike the modern reader as being, somewhat macabre, yet it expresses an important truth.

Astronauts on the Artemis II mission became the first humans in more than 50 years to journey around the moon, I joined countless others who watched. What stayed with many wasn't just the mission, it was what the astronauts said after returning home. Some struggled to put the experience into words. At a press conference, Commander Reed Weissman seemed to be in awe and wonder. He admitted to breaking down in tears upon returning. "I'm not really a religious person," he said, "but there was no other way for me to process what we experienced." Weissman asked a naval chaplain to meet with him after they landed and broke down in tears at the sight of a cross he was wearing. Pilot Victor Glover described something similar. "Looking back at

0: It's 12 degrees at 5:30 on the Get Up and Go Show. 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
1: Good morning. The victim of a propane explosion in Peterborough County has succumbed to their injuries. The explosion happened Wednesday afternoon at Bellemere Winds Golf Resort. A 63-year-old employee was

0: and emotional moments of Jesus' ministry. And I thought we'd already been to a few of those already.
1: There's more?
0: I gotta admit, because I will watch the show on the treadmill sometimes at the gym.
1: Right.
0: And these are powerful scenes. People being saved and delivered. And just to be there when Jesus was around. And you're, you just kind of get put into the moment of, wow, this happened. This person was set free at that moment. And it's pretty emotional. It's all you can do to be like, looking around.
1: Do you feel like you run faster in those moments?
0: I think I slow down, actually. This is going to get shared quite a bit. But hey, why not see it first during the live stream, right? So maybe you've got other people that sit down and watch The Chosen with you. Get that group together. Tune in Sunday evening. And you'll get your first look at what's ahead for season 6. And, you know, it is a remember of the most difficult moments in Jesus' earthly ministry. But also, that's a reminder of his love for us even now.

0: third inning, when I went and got my hot dogs, my favorite player hit a home run.
1: And I wasn't there to see it.
0: Exactly.
1: But at least I know the stats.
0: So anyways, you can keep track of all the baseball stats, the games you were at. And that's some stuff you didn't know.
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0: Fanes have been discovered near Tyndale Beach in Barrie. Police were called to the waterfront yesterday afternoon after a woman's body was discovered. Police have determined the death is not considered suspicious, and no further details have been released at this time. A decision on where to build the new Aurelia Hospital has been delayed. City Council received a lengthy report this week looking at the sale of the university lands for a new hospital. Council decided to delay its decision, which also delays the opening of a new hospital.
1: Our approval to go to stage 1.3 has site-specific planning requirements that cannot proceed until the 25 acres is removed from the covenant.
0: That was Soldiers Memorial Hospital Interim President Tom Roberts. The issue will be back before City Council August 10th. The York Region Subway Extension has reached a milestone. Crews have dug almost 70,000 cubic meters of soil to prepare the launch shaft for the project. With the launch shaft, two boring machines will now be able to dig the extension's 6.3-kilometer tunnel, which will go north from Finch Station in Devon, Markham, and Richmond Hill. A critical bridge at Harrison Park is in need of significant repairs. According to staff, the Rainbow Bridge has significant damage to the steel structure as it's believed water penetrated the hollow steel structure.
2: There's about 150,000 pedestrians that use that trail each year, and we do winter maintenance on that trail. The Rainbow Bridge is then sort of that critical access into the park.
0: That was Director of Community Services Pam Coulter. Staff are expected to report back to council in September with more information as they look to repair or replace the bridge. The fire danger rating for Muskoka has once again been lowered. With the recent rainfall, the Muskoka Association of Fire Chiefs have lowered the fire danger rating from high to moderate. Under the rating, small recreational open fires are permitted between 6 p.m. and 8 a.m., while daytime burning is not allowed. From the News Patrol, collisions often spark a lot of emotions, but one driver took a different approach. Security camera footage from Brazil shows a vehicle being rear-ended during the afternoon rush hour. The first driver got out to assess the damage, and instead of being angry, he gave a hug to the second driver who was visibly upset. The video was shared on social media, which has thousands of views, as viewers praised the driver's kindness and empathy in the situation. In sports, the Toronto Blue Jays were able to snap their four-game losing streak with a 3-1 victory over the Tampa Bay Rays. CBL, the Barrie BayCats, they cruised to a 13-4 victory over the Brantford Red Sox. And Major Series Lacrosse, the Peterborough Lakers, they earned an 8-4 win over the Coburg Kodiaks. We have more sunshine in the forecast. Traffic and weather are next.
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It's 6:11. Good morning. It's the Get Up and Go show with Todd, Shirley, and Mike. Shirley's off today.

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0: And you're listening to Back to the Bible, Canada's Bible Minute. Pilgrims are prone to mistake. You know, they might think that the efforts of their journey qualify them to stand before God, and no doubt their travel might be difficult and expensive and dangerous. They've expended themselves with the best of intent, but Psalm 130 cautions that simply showing up in church is not enough. Verses 3 and 4. If you should mark iniquities, O Lord, who could stand? But with you there is forgiveness that you may be feared. See, every pilgrim carries the guilt of their sins, and God sees every one of them. No one is absorbed of their sins by the efforts they have made to appear before God. God does not reward progress, He forgives sins. It is forgiveness we need. Forgiveness is found by faith in Jesus alone, who came to seek and to save that which was lost. Listen to Back to the Bible Canada each weekday on this station or online at backtothebible.ca.
1: Summer is here with sunshine, adventure, and a time to

Ontario's Christian Superstation, Life 100.3, CC Winans, and worthy of it all. It's 6:42. Good morning. It's the Get Up and Go Show with Todd, Shirley, and Mike. Shirley's off today. Sun and cloud, and right in the seasonal zone we need to be, 27. That'll be the high for today. Right now, it's

0: and sit there and wait until mom and dad said that they could go roller skating.
1: Oh my goodness, that's gotta be tough.
0: Oh, it was like the hardest thing ever, watching their little faces and their tears, and I'm like, this is their birthday party. They're supposed to be happy. Is this my fault? Am I doing something wrong?
1: But we
0: had to do it.
1: Yeah. Congratulations.
2: Well done.
1: Parenting is not easy, guys.
2: No.
1: Especially when you want to do everything for your kids, and but then manage the behavior and all of that.
2: Mm-hmm.
1: Oh, man.
2: That's hard.
1: All right. When was the time that you had to follow through as a parent on something you told your kids? And it was tough then, but you're happy about it now. 866-737-LIFE. Get out to the roads. A life traffic update. Mike, how are things moving right now?
2: There's a disabled vehicle still blocking the 427 southbound on-ramp at Rutherford Road. No problems to report along the 400 or 404. It's a decent drive along Highway 26. Highways 6 and 10 are both moving well. 35-115 is off to a good start. No delays so far along Highway 12, and it's a smooth commute along Highway 11.

0: Yeah, you have to put in June and September and even October into the summer months because July and August go way too fast.
1: And, yeah. And Todd, you've got some great wisdom with all of this.
2: I don't know. Like, we don't go to school, so I don't know why we get upset. But, I mean, summer seems like a dream to me, though. Like, because I'm a summer guy. I don't like the winter. So it seems like for 2 or 3 months, we live this dream, and then it's yanked out from underneath.
0: Yep.
1: Yes, we can all
0: dream. So fast.
1: And as we head into this weekend, we can ponder this, okay? What if God isn't asking you to be perfect, simply to trust him with your imperfections?
0: Oh, yeah.
2: I can be imperfect all day long.
0: Yep, me too.
1: I think we
0: sometimes
1: all can.
0: In overtime, I can be imperfect.
1: A little bit of this, a little bit of that.
2: A little extra hours, yeah.
1: And that leads into our pick hit of the week. It speaks right into that truth. Micah Tyler, he brings authenticity, hope, and encouragement with perfectly. And it's a powerful reminder that God's love isn't based on our performance. He knows every flaw, every failure, and every fear, and he still loves us completely.
2: This is a fun song, too.
1: It is. It's got that blues
2: I like
1: melody
2: it.
1: There.
0: Oh, yeah.
1: And this song is uplifting. It's honest and full of grace because we don't have to have it all together to be fully known and fully loved by God. So here it is. It's Micah Tyler with Perfectly, your pick.

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0: has been delayed. City Council received a lengthy report this week looking at the sale of the university lands for a new hospital. Council decided to delay its decision, which also delays the opening of a new hospital.
1: Our approval to go to stage 1.3 has site-specific planning requirements that cannot proceed until the 25 acres is removed from the covenant.
0: That was Soldiers Memorial Hospital Interim President Tom Roberts. The issue will be back before City Council August 10th. The York Region Subway Extension has reached a milestone. Crews have dug almost 70,000 cubic meters of soil to prepare the launch shaft for the project. With the launch shaft, two boring machines will now be able to dig the extension's 6.3-kilometer tunnel, which will go north from Finch Station in Devon, Markham, and Richmond Hill. A critical bridge at Harrison Park is in need of significant repairs. According to staff, the Rainbow Bridge has significant damage to the steel structure as it's believed water penetrated the hollow steel structure.
2: There's about 150,000 pedestrians that use that trail each year.

0: 12. We've been talking about parental empty threats that kids kind of pick up on, but then when parents follow through on them, it changes the kids.
1: It sends a message when you do that.
0: Yeah. Okay, we're actually going to do this. And then everything gets put into order, because so a lot of times we say stuff as parents, you know, but we don't really mean it.
1: Yeah.
0: But sometimes we do.
1: Well, it's so hard because there's times where you're looking forward to an activity.
0: That's right.
1: And you're kind of punishing yourself too.
0: You want to go.
1: Yeah.
0: Yeah, no, we're all going to turn around and go home. And inside you're going, I really wanted to go.
1: I really was planning on this.
0: All right, so off to the lifelines. Harley, you have a story?
2: Oh, you're gonna love this one. When my kids were all little, you know, the toys all over the place?
0: Yeah.
2: You know, and you're stepping on the Lego and stuff like that. You ask them to clean it up. And when your house isn't big, you know, it's all over the place. I said, okay, this is when they're like toddlers, 4, 5-ish. You know, I'm going to go get the snow shovel and the garbage can, and we're going to shovel it all.

Ontario's Christian Superstation, Life 100.3, Phil Wickham and Crowder. It really is Amazing Grace. It's 7:22. Good morning. It's the Get Up and Go Show with Todd, Shirley, and Mike. Shirley's off. Sun and

0: 26. 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

Staff are expected to report back to council in September with more information as they look to repair or replace the bridge. The fire danger rating for Muskoka has once again been lowered. With the recent rainfall, the Muskoka Association of Fire Chiefs have lowered the fire danger rating from high to moderate. Under the rating, small recreational open

It's 7:37. Today's word of life, 1 Corinthians 15:33. Do not be misled. Bad company corrupts good character. 1 Corinthians 15:33 is today's word of life.

Ontario's Christian Superstation, Life 100.3, Danny Gokey, and I got you. It's 7:40. Good morning. It's the Get Up and Go Show with Todd, Shirley, and Mike. Shirley's off today. A mix of sun and cloud. Beautiful summer weather, 27. That'll be the high.

Ontario's Christian Superstation, Life 100.3. Cade Thompson, that's what the cross is for. It's 7:52. Good morning. It's the Get Up and Go Show with Todd, Shirley, and Mike. Shirley's off today. Sun and cloud, 27. That'll be your high. Right now, it's 12. Kemp and Fest downtown.

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1: 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They will have no fear of bad news. 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

0: Because you're good.
1: Ontario's Christian Superstation, Life 100.3. Matthew West and good. It's 8:22. Good morning. It's the Get Up and Go Show with Todd, Shirley, and Mike. You've got sun and cloud to enjoy today, under 27 degrees.

It's 8:37. Today's word of life, 1 Corinthians 15:33. Do not be misled. Bad company corrupts good character.

0: I didn't believe him, so I kept watching the TV.
1: Okay.
0: So one day he finds me watching TV before I do my chores, and he unplugs the TV and he hides the TV. Huh. He says, I told you, you weren't going to be able to watch TV.
1: Right.
0: Well, I found out that he hid the TV.

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100.3, your pick hit of the week. That's Micah Tyler and Perfectly. Good morning. It's 8:51 on the Get Up and Go show with Todd, Shirley, and Mike. Shirley's away today. Nice day. Sun and cloud. 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
5: Lisa Turkers joins us again today on Focus on the Family with Jim Daly to talk about working through trust issues. Thanks for joining us. I'm John Fuller.
6: Well, John, it's always great to have Lisa here. And she's busy. She runs Proverbs 31 Ministry, and I'm sure that keeps her busy most of the time. So we deeply appreciate Lisa's ability to be here. Talk about the pain that she's gone through with divorce. We covered much of that last time, but we're going to continue that discussion today. And I think the benefit for all of us is what she has learned and how she is applying that to her current marriage and to those relationships around her. I'll tell you what, just broadly, this life brings a lot of trouble and can bring a lot of pain. I think it's part of the process so that we are tilted and pushed closer to God. I think that's the big plan. So we've got to be careful as Christians that it doesn't destroy us. It doesn't destroy our trust in God and our trust in other people. But how do we get through these cloudy days and emerge on the other side deeper into the Lord, better as our own Christian self and doing the things that the Lord wants us to do?

0: too.
1: Yeah. Yeah. And if you missed part one of this important conversation with Lisa, download our mobile app, go back and check it out on YouTube, go to our website. It's really, really strong stuff. And we're going to dive deeper into that today. Lisa Turkhurst is passionate about helping women navigate relationships and have a strong faith. She's very gifted in teaching and storytelling. And her latest book is called I Want to Trust You, But I Don't.
0: Lisa, welcome back.
2: Thank you.
0: Let me ask you about trust. It's such an important ingredient in relationship, and yet it ends up being one of the most fragile things. It's just like the Lord to put this together, right? This is going to be the most important thing in your relationship with people, trust, and it's really fragile. Mm. What do you do with that? How do you make it not as fragile, I guess?
2: Well, I think trust will always be fragile because, you know, we can freely give trust, but when trust is broken, it's really hard to repair it. The only recipe that I know for repairing trust is time plus believable behavior to lay down a new track record. It's gonna take time. You know, I mean, as much time as it took for this hurt to unfold, it's gonna take that much more exponentially for the hurt to

0: or that broken person that can't climb out of that sin hole, seemingly, and have some kind of heart still for the brokenness that is that person that you loved at one point.
1: Right. Well, sometimes the line between compassion and enabling is paper thin. So we have to really remember Jesus did lay down his life. He instructs us to lay down our life for those that we love. But Jesus laid down his life to accomplish a high and holy purpose, seeking other people's highest good. Jesus did not lay down his life to enable bad behavior to continue.
0: Wow, that is powerful. That is really good. And very important for us to think through.
1: It is.
0: Because I think we lean the other direction. Oh, just take it as Christians. You know, this is what the Lord wants us to do.
1: Absolutely. Well, listen, I'll just

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1: 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Let's resume now with the balance of today's programming.
2: Lisa, let me ask you, and we touched on this last time, but I want to go a little deeper into it, and that is, how can trust issues with other humans affect

0: And I couldn't have understood that back then. In other words, I was asking God, God, like, do this, like, make this consequence come about. But actually, I can see now God used not allowing that consequence to protect me later in the situation, mm-hmm. yeah. because had that consequence come about, it would have actually had ramifications for me. And so that's where we really do need to trust God there.
1: That's really profound, Lisa. And it takes a lot of courage to get to that point to see that. You mentioned something earlier where that which we fear, we try to control. It seems like when trust is broken,

the death of my marriage, I thought that it was me signing up to not have a partner in life the rest of my life, that I probably wouldn't get remarried. I couldn't fathom dating. So it took a long time, and I'm thankful it took a long time, because I wanted to heal enough not to need another person to help me walk through what I was walking through. I wanted to heal enough to where I could be freed up and healthy enough to want the right person. Otherwise, if I would have jumped into relationships too quickly, I probably would have been attracted to what was normal to me. And dysfunction

doubtful of your own discernment. It's full of biblical truth and stories that will encourage you. You can get it directly through Focus on the Family Canada. Know that that money goes right back into ministry, providing hope and help to families just like yours. And we do rely on your prayer and financial support to further the reach of Focus on the Family Canada. 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If you aren't already a member of our Friends of Focus on the Family program, I want to

given was not much different than the world of our today. Jesus gave these words to the disciples on the night before his death, knowing full well the cruelty and the suffering that would be his in the morning, knowing full well the trouble and the pressure and the persecution that the disciples would experience after his death. And yet Jesus said to them,

in light of the great provision that God has given us in Jesus Christ as our peace. Now, the Bible teaches there are two kinds of peace. There is, first of all, the peace with God. Romans 5:1 says, therefore, being justified by faith, we have peace with God. Very simply, that is what happens to us when we come to Christ in faith believing.

and a confidence that comes with a knowledge that Jesus Christ is still in control. And even though it may look for a moment like everything has broken loose and there is no control in this universe, the one to whom we go in prayer is in control. And we can have peace through our relationship with him. The context.

The peace of the Lord Jesus is resident in the person of the Holy Spirit. And the Holy Spirit could not be poured out upon mankind as he was at Pentecost until Jesus Christ had ascended back to the Father. The Holy Spirit's coming was conditioned upon the

0: 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And this is David Jeremiah, encouraging you to get on the road to new life. Discover what God has said on Route 66.
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Here's Zach Williams. 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
1: Listener supported Christian radio, Life 100.3, right at the end, that last line, "My place in this world," is Michael W. Smith. But the rest of the song, "For King and Country." So why in the world is "For King and Country" re-recording a song from the early 90s by Michael W. Smith? It's all connected to the movie of their life, Unsung Hero. We took it on tour not too long ago all over Central Ontario that told the story of the Smallbone family who were in Australia. Everything kind of went wrong for them, so they said, if we want to do this Christian music thing, we need to move across the world. So they did. They moved to Tennessee to try and get into the music business, and that song plays a very important part in the movie, especially if you're related to Joel and Luke Smallbone's sister, Rebecca St. James. Okay, that's all I'm going to say. If you haven't seen it, I don't want to mess it up for you, but look for it. Streaming in a number of different spots, Unsung Hero. Young and Free, Where You Are is coming up.
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1: 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Oh, did you need to hear that right now? Yeah, me too. Toby Mac sings faithfully next.
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1: Hey, Kev, I'm totally crushing her butt. 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
1: 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God, I'm just grateful. There goes Chandler Moore. Hey, it's Steve Jones. I noticed a couple of movies.

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0: Listener supported Christian radio, Life 100.3 and Walk With Me Unspoken. I'm Steve Jones. Did you hear? New contest starts next week. The Great Canadian Barbecue Contest on the line. 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Also, you can qualify in the afternoon with Michael Onley. We'll give you two summer this or that options. 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That's it for me. 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

Good afternoon. It's 12 o'clock on Friday, July 24th. I'm Mike Poirier from the Life 100.3 News Center. Barrie police have identified the victim found near Tyndale Beach. Police were called to the waterfront yesterday.

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3: There isn't a person sitting here today who doesn't have something impossible that you're facing. 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
4: What would it look like to simply say yes to God, even when you don't have all the answers, even when the road ahead is anything but certain? Today on Insight for Living, Chuck Swindoll presents a challenge that's deeply personal for every one of us. Because somewhere in your life right now, God may be asking you to say yes to a risky mission with unclear instructions.

no end. How can that be? I understand you're talking Messiah here. But what I don't get is how this will occur. I can't figure out.

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The rabbi has signed on as well. She's got to face her rabbi with this information. She begins by saying, I'm the Lord's bond servant. And so, in other words, I have to leave this up to him. May it be according to your word. You know, that's when the angel departed. Look at the end of verse 38.

0: that not of yourself. More than 20 years passed, never saw Eddie until my phone rang. The phone rang, and on the other end of the line was a familiar voice. Hey, Chuck.
1: Yeah.
0: Eddie, where are you? I'm in New Orleans. I'm running a car dealership.

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They're going through the motions, and they're even using words that they don't understand. Enable us, Lord, to fill in the blanks, to bring answers to where there are questions, and to offer hope for the wellness.

0: thecrosspoint.ca. That's thecrosspoint.ca.
1: No matter what's going on, God will turn it all out for your good, no matter what, because here's what he says.

to find the root cause. Why do I respond the way I do? Why do I act the way I do? What is it that motivates me? I see all this surface stuff. What's the root? What is it back yonder that's causing me to respond, to treat someone the way I treat them? As long as I'm not willing, and as long as I have not set a determination to deal with it and to find the root, I am going to continually have a major problem. Well, first of all, we have to acknowledge that, yes, I'm a part of the problem. Could be most of it. Secondly, a purpose in my heart to get to the root of it. And thirdly, I'm going to seek godly counsel. Now, listen carefully. I didn't just say seek counsel. If you don't seek counsel from a person who understands the principles of the Word of God and who will keep bringing you back to the Word of God, who is a godly person whose lifestyle is controlled by the principles of the Word of God, a counselor can get you in deeper, more trouble than you're already in. If you go see someone for help, they never mention Jesus, God of the Bible. They don't talk about spiritual principles. They make you feel like a victim.

And when Paul said, when I grew up, I put away childish things, I would simply say to you, my friend, as long as you hold on to those childish ways and a lot of good things that you learned growing up, but there are those devastating roots of poison that will devastate and destroy relationships unless they're dealt with. Where does it all begin? Here's where it all begins. It all begins with when you place your trust in Jesus Christ as your personal Savior. Surrendering your life to Him, that's step number one. Once you surrender your life to Him by faith, then allow God to begin to work and go through, as we said, acknowledging, maybe there's something inside of me that's not right. Determined to find the root, godly counsel, full surrender, and trust in Him. There is no absolute telling what God may possibly do in your life as a result. But one thing for certain, He will heal you. He will make you the kind of person that He created you to be.

faith and appreciate his commitment to instill God's truth in your life. Affirm the call of God on his life. Work with your pastor, respond to him in a way that shows you understand he's been called to minister and God's hand is upon him. And when you experience the Lord working through him, let him know. When was the last time you expressed appreciation to your pastor and his family?

116, one of those days where you can take your call while going for a walk. And well, if you have to take notes, maybe sit on a park bench and take some notes while you're on your call. 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

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When your favorite scented

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0: 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Kay Thompson with That's What the Cross is For. Hey, Swinisha here with you. We're constantly doing this in society. We're told to erase any signs of aging, you know, cover, dye all the gray hair or pick them out if they're just coming in. Smooth the wrinkles, turn back the clock visually, you know, Botox, serums, creams, you name it. We've tried it all, but what if every wrinkle is just a gentle reminder that life is precious and time is moving? In Psalm 90 verse 12, scripture says, teach us to number our days that we may gain a heart of wisdom. I remember the Lord reminded me of that scripture years ago, and the Holy Spirit continues to bring it up. You know, the goal isn't to stay young forever. It's to live faithfully while we're here. Every line tells a story, a beautiful story, a story of God's faithfulness. And every year is another opportunity to love God, serve others, and advance His kingdom here on earth. Maybe. The wrinkles aren't reminding us that we're getting old. They're reminding us to not forget the mission of the kingdom of God.
1: Okay, who likes barbecue?
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5: Hi, I'm Dr. John Neufeld, and you're listening to Back to the Bible, Canada's Bible Minute. Pilgrims are prone to mistake. You know, they might think that the efforts of their journey qualify them to stand before God, and no doubt their travel might be difficult and expensive and dangerous. They've expended themselves with the best of intent, but Psalm 130 cautions that simply showing up in church is not enough. Verses 3 and 4. If you should mark iniquities, O Lord, who could stand? But with you there is forgiveness that you may be feared. See, every pilgrim carries the guilt of their sins, and God sees every one of them. 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

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Hey, Svenisha here with you. Do you have anything planned this weekend? Maybe you don't. You're just taking it easy. But, you know,

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1: Ooh.
0: Even maybe because you know, lobster rolls are a true delicacy out there.
1: Aren't they? Oh, I love a good lobster roll. Okay, well, Ryan, many blessings, safe travels, and save me a lobster roll with extra butter, all right?
0: All right, sounds good. I'll mail you one back. No worries.
1: Thanks, Ryan.
0: No problem.
1: Hey, maybe you're like Ryan. You're on top of things. You've got your entire summer planned out. Or maybe you're like me. You're kind of just going off the cuff. As always, I'd love to hear from you. What do you got planned for the rest of the summer? Give me a call, 1-866-737-LIFE.
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0: What makes it worse, I took off on a cruise just for the fun of it.

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And you'll want to tell your friends about the love of Jesus that draws us to eternal life in Him. You know, at

Ontario's Christian Superstation Life 100.3. That was Zach Williams with Wait For Me 438. Good afternoon. It's Michael Lonley here with you. Happy Friday to you and your friends and family and coworkers, neighbors, loved ones, strangers on the street. Hope you're all doing well. And as another week comes to a close, here's a thought. Maybe today is an opportunity to leave behind more than just your work.

0: over a week.
1: That's not good, Chet.
0: What you talking about, Kev? You gotta make hay while the sun shines.
1: Do you really think customers will wait a week for you to fix their AC?
0: Okay, some will bail. That's their loss. I've got plenty of business.
1: If you measure and manage demand, Chet, you'll be staffed up to serve homeowners same day or next day. 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

0: reminds us again and again with such a beautiful verse, His mercies are new every morning. 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
1: Okay.

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Illinois. Ontario's Christian Superstation Life 100.3. That was Jeremy Rosado with Keep Holding On. Well, you can get yourself some Life merch at the Life Superstore. There is something for everyone. We got all sorts of beautiful hoodies,

It's 614. Any plans this weekend, whether you're doing something, whether you're resting or relaxing, I just pray it's just a special weekend, all right? And remember, you're loved. Here's Toby Mac. I'm loved.

0: Listener-supported Christian Radio Life 100.3. That was Phil Wickham with Homesick for Heaven. Good evening. It's Michael Onley here with you. Happy Friday night to you and your family. If you're anything like me, you probably wish some prayers would have been answered by now. I know that's quite the way to jump into it, right? But maybe you've been praying for healing, for direction, new opportunity, maybe some restoration in a relationship or peace that hasn't quite arrived yet. And if we're honest, waiting isn't easy, right? But here's something worth remembering as you head into the final weekend of July. I know that's got a interesting ring to it. God is not in a hurry because he has never been late. Isaiah reminds us of that. Those who hope in the Lord will renew their strength. And here's the thing. Hope is not passive. It is choosing to trust even when you cannot yet see what God is doing. Every season has a purpose. Every delay has the potential to develop something in us that instant answers never could. So if you're still waiting today, do not mistake God's timing for God's absence. He sees what you cannot. He's preparing what you cannot imagine. And he is working in ways you cannot yet understand. So enjoy this beautiful summer weekend. Rest, laugh, worship, spend time with the people you love. Then step into next week with confidence, knowing the same faithful God who carried you this far isn't about to stop now.
1: Okay, who likes barbecue?
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5: 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We're the Billy Graham Evangelistic Association.
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Today's Word of Life comes from 1 Corinthians chapter 15, verse 33. Do not be misled. Bad company corrupts good character. 1 Corinthians 15:33. That's today's Word of Life.

It's 6:43. Pat yourself on the back and give yourself a round of applause for a job well done this week. I'm proud of you, and more importantly, so is our Heavenly Father. Here's Kobe James on Life 100.3. I think we can

Ontario's Christian Superstation Life 100.3. That was Patrick Mayberry with Anybody Else. Well, summer is in full swing, which means VBS is in full swing, which means it's a beautiful opportunity to send your child or children to VBS camp. It's an opportunity for them to learn about the love of Jesus, spend quality time and making new friendships with

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